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1: A vida e as notícias do Padroense Futebol Clube.
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2: Ariani, I'm 17 years old. I'm from Indonesia.
3: Bravo! Putri, is this your first time in America?
2: This is my very first time. I'm so excited. I love all the things in here.
3: What is your talent?
2: I am a singer.
3: How long you been singing?
2: Maybe since I was born.
3: And what is your dream?
2: My dream is being the biggest diva in the world, like Whitney Houston, and win a Grammy Award.
3: Oh, wow! Yes! Are you going to school now?
2: Yes, I'm in high school, but I hope that I can get in Juilliard College of Music for my college program.
3: Why AGT? Have you always wanted to come here?
2: I hope that I can win America's Got Talent so I can reach my dream.
3: Okay, we're so happy that you're here and excited. We want to see you.
2: Thank you so much.
3: Good luck.
4: She's so sweet.
5: So cute.
4: Yeah.
6: Does that mic feel like it's a good spot for you? Cool? Are the keys good?
2: Yes.
6: Okay, cool. Have fun.

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How rich is the world for one who makes use of this discovery? Beauty must have power over man. After the end of the war, I want to devote myself to my thoughts for 5 to 10 years and to writing them down.

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Not an abstract people, but people one meets and works with. When Che Guevara talked of love being at the center of revolutionary endeavor, he meant both. For people like Che or George Jackson or Malcolm X, love was the prime mover of their struggle, and love cost them their lives.

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I'm here to tell you exactly where I'm at right now. So yeah, enjoy my music.

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She's in on the first night, I ask at 12. DC, they put her on me, so I'm feeling myself like I've lost my key.

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1: How do you feel about it?
0: You know, when you lived as long as I have, you meet a lot of people. And for every wonderful, beautiful, gorgeous woman in the world, well, there is somebody who is tired of being with her. Okay, so Maria. Get one. Nos vemos.
2: Cuídate.
0: Okay. Ciao.
2: Cheers, brother.
0: Cheers, brother.

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1: Okay, hi everybody, this is your girl Boosie. Yeah, I'm here to sing for you. I'm here to tell you exactly where I'm at right now. So yeah, enjoy my music.

siqibile ke leya. Songi bese ngekho show ba iyaphela okanye iyaqhubekeka, but we all understood ba iyaphela ngoku apha. It's too much. So the next song I'm about to do. Okay guys, wait, which song are we doing? Cuz I said earlier we're doing Love Me Right, Superman. Rejoice, and then Sivalengo, Get Over It. Okay, cool. Just checking if we're still on the same page, you know. I had to quickly run to the car and make sure that everything is fine. So, the next song is Superman. Yeah, y'all know. It's a beautiful song. So, xa ngicula Superman, I'm just on some... when it all happened, I remember how... Unati had the song on his phone. It was amazing. So creating the song was just an amazing experience, and performing it is even more amazing experience. So I hope you enjoy this. And I'm just gonna make it, take it nice and slow. Hey guys, don't let this cause them. This is Lunga, please. Baba and Tabandi Bandit in his old Palapangis. No, no, no, no, no, no.

Okay, so the next song I'm about to do is Rejoice. Let me tell you a little story about Rejoice. It's featuring Black Motion, ne? So, most of y'all people don't know Oguti Uthabo, when he's doing this on stage and playing drums, he writes beautiful music. So, when I went to studio with Black Motion to do this song, I remember telling him that I've been writing songs for 10 years. I feel like I keep saying the same thing, even though I'm saying something different, but I'm still using the same words. I need new words to explain how I'm feeling. And there was Thabo. And Rejoice was born. So if you're a queen, listen to this song. You'll know what I'm talking about.

0: think I'll just leave it there. You know what? Let me tell you guys, JR messed it up for me to say, no, do whatever you need to do. You see now, I was like, okay. But see, 15 minutes, I'll have 15 minutes because I really want to sing. You know? Then I need to go home. I'm sorry, guys, I miss my husband.
1: One more, man.
0: So, Khuizek Glower. He's the reason behind the glow.
1: Oh, yeah.
0: And I was telling JR before we started shooting, Khore, you know, even the space where the music comes from now is so different. So if you've been following me and growing with me, you'll understand exactly. That's what I said when I started. You'll understand where I am. So being grown, because, guys, I started in the music industry when I was like 19. So ndikhulile ngoku. And you've been loving me since then. So that is why...
2: São 10 horas.

0: that's how that ended.
1: How do you feel about it?
0: You know, when you lived as long as I have, you meet a lot of people. And for every wonderful, beautiful, gorgeous woman in the world, well, there is somebody who is tired of being with her. ¿Qué es, Maria? Qué bueno. Nos vemos.
2: Cuídate.
0: Okay. Ciao.
2: Cheers, brother.
0: Cheers, brother.

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I'll have to jump the barriers. So can you spare a penny for my thoughts? I've been praised upon the pavements. Passers by don't pay much, chased away by neighbors.

Haar broertje heeft zijn podiumdebuut hier bij ons gemaakt, op het Vrijthof. Her little brother had his first performance on stage here with us on the Vrijthof. I still see him sitting there between the violins. And now he is a fantastic violinist. Hij is een fantastische violist nu. U herinnert het zich misschien ook. 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En Enzo has a little sister, Emma. Unfortunately, Emma has a rare but terrible disease. Her stomach is paralyzed. She cannot eat. All the food goes through a little tube directly into her stomach. But Emma is a brave girl. She wants to live a normal life. And Emma has a dream. She has a beautiful voice. She wants to be a singer. She did the voice kids here in Holland, and immediately she won. She created a foundation to raise money to study this terrible disease and perhaps even in the future cure it. Emma, I think, is an example for all of us. Give her an enormous applause. There she is, Emma Kok.

I'm storming on the corner, about to catch the last train home. I'll have to jump the barriers. So can you spare a penny for my thoughts? I've been praised upon the pavements. Passers by don't pay much. Chased away by neighbors. Seen things you couldn't make up. If the streets could talk, they'd tell a story or two. I'll paint a picture for you.

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Wale, Wale, and don't say well. She said not on the first night, I ask at 12. DC, they put her on me, so I'm feeling myself like I've lost my key.

It's upward to the ceiling where the chamber's said to be. Like the forest fight for sunlight that takes root in

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